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2: No.
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3: 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Thank you.
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0: 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Ihr hört uns in Wien auf der Radiofrequenz 103,2 und in Wien und Umgebung auch via DAB Plus als Digitalradio.
1: I've heard people say that too much of anything is not good for you, baby. But I don't know about that. As many times as we loved and we've shared love and made love, it doesn't seem to me like it's enough. It's just not enough, baby. It's just not enough.

this cold world. 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

it's hard to say that I'd rather stay awake when I'm asleep, because my dreams are bursting at the seams.